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I bought the lie that someday I would finally have enough.

0: Sogar mit Fade Out hier am Ende. Morgen Stunner, ab nächster Woche neu mit Sink or Swim bei ERF. Yes.
1: You were the calm, I was the thunder. Sometimes you'd be gone, that's when I wondered what was on your mind, you kept on the cover. Still you look like nothing's changed.

0: On the night you're falling all to pieces, you can bring your lonely heart to Jesus. What if I told you that I believe it?
1: ERF Yes, da wo du bist.